norm. 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Come back again, tear it up, then transform. From BB King to Bo Diddley, Ed Sullivan was on the TV screen to be seen with the Beatles and the Jackson 5. The Who, the Doors, the Rolling.

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2: Clap your hands, everybody, if you got what it takes. Cause I'm Curtis Blow, and I want you to know that these are the breaks.

around. Break it up, break it up. To the guy in blue, what you gonna do? Break it up, break it up. And to the girl in green, don't be so mean. Break it up, break it up. And the guy in red, say,